Here I go.

0: From NPR News in Washington, I'm Janine Herbst. In another dramatic shift in tone, President Trump is calling Iranian leaders scum, just weeks after praising them as smart and rational people. NPR's Franco Ordonez reports on the diplomatic whiplash that has come to define Trump's approach to global affairs.
1: 3 weeks ago, President Trump described the Iranians as brave people who wanted to change the direction of their country for the better.
2: We're dealing with people that I think are very rational people. I mean, they were nice to deal with. They were strong people, smart people.
1: But he delivered a much different characterization yesterday at the NATO summit in Turkey.
2: I don't want to deal with them anymore. They're scum. You know what scum is? They're scum. They're sick people. They're led by sick people.
1: It's part of a pattern with the president, who often swings between praise and threats in an effort to almost will this war to an end. But you can also hear Trump struggling with that balance, insisting to reporters later that the war will not start again. Franco Ordonez, NPR News.
0: Minnesota Governor Tim Walz is pulling his National Guard troops out of Washington, D.C. earlier than planned. The move comes after several Democratic governors added members of their National Guard to the city for America's 250th celebrations, joining the thousands of troops already there. This amid President Trump's ongoing anti-crime task force. NPR's Kat Lonsdorf has more.
3: There are a little more than 100 National Guard troops from Minnesota in D.C., which Governor Walz sent specifically to help ahead of the America 250 celebrations around the National Mall. It's pretty routine for states to send Guard troops ahead of big national events, but D.C. is not operating as usual these days, as thousands of troops, mostly from Republican-led states, have been patrolling all around the city for months. Governor Walz's office told NPR that the decision was made to pull his troops early after they had been seen participating in those presence patrols far from the National Mall, something they were not supposed to be doing. Michigan Governor Gretchen Whitmer has also threatened similar action for her 160 troops in the city. Kat Lonsdorf, NPR News, Washington.
0: In a few weeks, Britain gets its seventh prime minister in 10 years. NPR's Fatma Al-Kassab reports former Manchester Mayor Andy Burnham threw his hat in the ring to be the leader of the ruling Labour Party, and so far, he has no challengers.
4: The popular former mayor of Manchester, nicknamed the King of the North, confirmed he has submitted his nomination to lead the UK's governing Labour Party and become the next Prime Minister, writing on social media that it's all starting to feel very real. Burnham now looks all but set to reside in 10 Downing Street in less than 2 weeks, replacing Keir Starmer, who resigned last month amid historically low poll ratings. Fatima Al-Kassab, NPR News.
0: Wall Street higher by the closing bell, the Dow up 117 points. You're listening to NPR News from Washington. Bonnie Tyler, the British musician behind bombastic 1980s hits, including Total Eclipse of the Heart, has died following an illness. She was 75 years old. NPR's Isabella Gomez-Sarmiento has more.
5: Bonnie Tyler had a penchant for songs that feel larger than life. Her musical signature, heartrending, over-the-top belting that pushed her gravelly voice to its limit, often captured the soaring drama of anything she sang about, whether it was a crushing heartbreak or her undying faith in love. Tyler's career spans more than 50 years, but the excess and anguish of her 1980s collaborations with producer Jim Steinman came to define the maximalist pop rock of the decade. Isabella Gomez-Sarmiento, NPR News.
0: The Trump administration wants to change what it calls unnecessary and unworkable Biden-era environmental rules designed to cut pollution from heavy-duty vehicles, including buses and large trucks. The EPA wants to scale back and postpone two provisions designed to ensure emissions-reducing technology keeps working over the life of the vehicle. The proposal is part of a series of deregulatory efforts by the Trump administration that have rolled back emissions standards for new vehicles, including changes welcomed by trucking groups. I'm Janine Herbst, and you're listening to NPR News from Washington.
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0: here too.
1: Seeing as it's a special occasion, I'm going to invite someone up to sing with us tonight. Someone I've had the privilege to work with for 30 years now. From Pet Shop Boys, Neil Tennant.

In order to survive as species, we need to define our utopia. The Paris Climate Accord is a modern utopia, impossible to imagine. But overcoming our environmental challenges is the only way we can survive. We have to imagine something that doesn't exist, carve intentionally into the future, and demand a space for hope. Weave a matriarchal dome. Let's imagine a world where nature and technology collaborate and make a song about it. Let's make a musical mock-up for our destination and then move into it. After disasters in all mythologies around the world,

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Thank you, Troy.

So last year I released my debut album called 20 Something. Sounds like some of y'all know it. But I put out this next song with one of my heroes. Do we have any Chris Stapleton fans in the crowd tonight?

Los Angeles, you have a situation that's very different than most other parts of the country as far as resale of tickets. And that's that in New York City, you're only allowed to sell a ticket for $1.50 more than the price of the ticket. By law, out here it's legal, you can sell it for $200, $250. I know some of you are paying outrageous amounts to get your seats. And the only thing I'm saying is that if you want to, you can do something about it. There's a guy named Mellow Bean, Sacramento, at the State Assembly. He'll reintroduce a bill that was introduced in 1977 that would make reselling these tickets at these outrageous prices illegal. They could get busted. So if you want it, you guys can do something about it. They can give you the information on KMET. The guy's name is Mellow Bean, Sacramento, State Assembly. And so, it's up to you guys, and you deserve a better break.

Thank you.

We're going to do a song that we got from one of my heroes that lives around here somewhere, and Frank Goodman. Love that guy. It's one of his tunes.

0: 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Thank you very much.
1: And you're like, okay, I've had the trauma. I know, I've had it. We all have had it. Okay, okay. And then you got like, okay, time to move on to the hope, you know? Time to move on to the future. Because that is everything you got right now. Right now and the future. So I'm going to do a song that, this was on my like 1999 record called Breakdown. And this song was about the time that I was like, you know what? I gotta let all that stuff go. I gotta start looking to the future. So I wrote a song. These were actually all of the nightmares I used to have about my childhood. You know, you get those recurring things over and over and over and over and over. Yes, all those. So I put them

Walking on down that street. And I wanted her so bad, because she looked so sweet. I said, hey, honey. I said, whoa. She started to walk a little faster. She wouldn't even look at me. I said, hey, baby, just a minute. All I want to know is your name. Thought maybe we could have a little conversation. What's your name? She started to run. She was running. I was running, too. I was running so hard. I said, hey, hey, baby, hey, baby, hey, hey, hey. Tell me your name. She said, I ain't gonna talk to you, fool. I got more to do than talk with a man or approach me on the street like this. You up here in those raggedy tennis shoes, you think I want to talk to you? I know your kind of man. I'm looking for a man that's career-oriented. A man with goals, opportunities, a man with a future. I said, whoa. Oh, you made me feel so bad. I didn't mean to hurt you, baby. I didn't mean to hurt you. I just wanted to know your name. She said, fool, do you know how politically incorrect it is to whistle, yell, and stomp and chase a woman down the street and ask her her name? I said, yeah, I know. I saw that on the Tom Snyder show. And I know better, but I was so overcome by your beauty and your presence that I felt we could get something going on, if you know what I mean. She said, fool, I'm tired of hearing all this from you. I got places to go. I got things to do. I sure don't need a man like you. Man that'll lay around the house all day and play cards. Man stay up all night watching that Sally Jesse Raphael. Right now, I think I can smell that marijuana on you. I don't need that. I seen you yesterday. I seen them friends of yours. You think you're gonna bring that Mike Campbell back to my house? You're wrong. I said, baby, baby, baby, baby, baby, baby. You don't understand. Things ain't so bad. I got this rock and roll band. I got a little money coming in. A little bit coming in. And things are pretty good, that's for sure. Matter of fact, I got a steady job down at the Fillmore.

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She started to look at me in a different way. I saw a little smile come across her face. And I looked in her eyes and she looked at mine. And that's when it happened. That's when the wind began to sing her name. It was singing her name. And the wind came so strong. And the wind blew so

0: We got a couple birthdays today, or actually yesterday and today. We got Jeff Owsley, who's Mike's tech. This is the sweetest man you'll ever meet in your whole life.
1: I don't know if they... Yeah, that guy's name's Jeff. Every time he tours with us for a while, repairs all the guitars that Michael breaks, feeds us all coffee, and then as soon as he's done, he goes right to Jamaica and smokes big fat joints and listens to... So pretty much every day is his birthday. And then I got my hat, and I still do have it. I had three little brothers growing up, or brothers, just brothers. And Michael's birthday was yesterday, Jason's birthday is today. I don't know if he's here. But everyone scream out, happy birthday, Jason, will you? Pretty good, thanks. And anybody else in the crowd, happy that if it's your birthday, it's like Denny's, you know. If it's your birthday, you get a free t-shirt.

Well, good evening, Tony, and good evening, Boston. Welcome once again to the Paradise Theater. This is Tracy Roach here tonight for a great night of entertainment, starting out with Blondie and then Moon Martin following a little later on tonight. So right now, it is with great pleasure that...

0: blessed to be here. We have two audiences tonight. We have you guys right here.
1: Stinky weather fat, shaky hands, dopey morning dog, grumpy nuts.

0: I feel so. 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
1: I feel so
0: bored.
1: I feel so lonely.

Thank you. I say that to all of those listening on WNW. All of those listening on WNW. What do you say, hello?

Wait a minute, hold on. Hey, see, look at here. 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

ground. 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Do you people have a curfew or anything like that? I mean, does it matter what time you go home tonight? I mean, do you have school tomorrow? Nobody here has school tomorrow? Yeah, see? Because we could do either one long set or we could do two sets, you know, whichever made it easier for you. Yeah, one long. Okay, good. Okay, then this is going to go on for a while. So we should get used to each other. Settle back. Pull up your cushions. Whatever else you have with you that makes life bearable in Texas. And we saw your Cowboys today, and they never let Philadelphia even have the ball for a minute. Yeah, it's 42-7 back by the half. It was ridiculous. Yeah, you should give other people just a little chance. Yeah, football, anyway. This is a song called I'm Waiting for My Man.

new song about New York City. It's called You're So Static. Ah, yeah. Ah, yeah, gotta be there.

feeling. Tonight's gonna be one of those hot nights. Yeah. We're gonna get this place hotter than

day where you knew there might be one more.

0: News in Washington, I'm Windsor Johnston. Tensions between the U.S. and Iran appear to have eased after 2 days of intense missile and drone strikes, but Iran is still threatening its Gulf neighbors, and Israel says it's prepared to re-enter the war. NPR's Carrie Khan reports from Tel Aviv.
1: A source familiar with the discussion among Israel's security establishment told NPR the current exchange of fire is expected to remain confined to the U.S. and Iran. The source, who was not authorized to speak publicly, spoke on condition of anonymity. However, at an Air Force graduation, Israeli Army Chief of Staff Eyal Zamir said troops should be ready soon. Even at this very moment, our enemies continue to plot evil. New plans are on the drawing board, he said. Prime Minister Benjamin Netanyahu's office says he spoke with President Trump last night about U.S. moves in the Gulf. Netanyahu is expected to go to Washington as soon as next week. Carrie Khan, NPR News, Tel Aviv.
0: The investigation continues into the death of 18-year-old Nolan Wells, a black teenager whose body was found on a barrier island off Mississippi's coast after the 4th of July weekend. His family and attorneys are expected to speak today as the case draws national attention. Elise Gregg of Mississippi Public Broadcasting and the Gulf States Newsroom reports.
2: There's been a lot of speculation, and state officials haven't announced a cause of death yet. They say the medical examiner is still waiting on a toxicology report to finalize the autopsy. In the meantime, civil rights attorney Ben Crump called for an independent autopsy. He said he's holding a press conference in Harlem, New York City, with Reverend Al Sharpton and Wells' family.
0: That's Elise Gregg reporting. The Environmental Protection Agency is proposing changes to pollution rules for heavy-duty vehicles that would make them easier to comply with. According to EPA estimates, that could save thousands of dollars per vehicle for companies buying semis and buses. NPR's Camila Domonoske reports the new guidelines could increase pollution from those vehicles by 11% per year by mid-century.
3: The EPA wants to delay some rules designed to make sure that emissions-fighting technology works across the life of a vehicle, not just when it's new. It would also allow manufacturers to postpone compliance if they pay a fine and eliminate a requirement that engines reduce power if their emissions systems aren't working, which vehicle operators have called disruptive. The proposed changes are now open for public comment. The trucking industry had asked for the rules to be changed, saying they imposed significant burdens. Environmental groups have denounced the changes as damaging to human health. Camila Domonoske, NPR News.
0: This is NPR News in Washington. A wildfire in southern Spain has killed at least 12 people as extreme heat grips much of the country. About 150 firefighters are battling the blaze, with Spain's military emergency unit expected to join the effort. The cause has not been determined. Regional officials say it's the deadliest fire the area has ever recorded. A class-action lawsuit against Elon Musk's AI company over deepfake child sexual abuse material expanded Tuesday to add new plaintiffs and a new defendant, Stability AI. NPR's Huo Jingnan reports on the new allegations in the case.
4: One new plaintiff alleged that although the company alerted the authorities of suspected child sexual exploitation, it did not share potentially identifying information of her perpetrator, even when repeatedly asked. The alleged perpetrator, the woman's stepfather, allegedly used one photo of the woman when she was about 11 to make thousands of deepfake child sexual abuse material using Grok. The original plaintiffs alleged that Stability AI's models powered a third-party app their shared perpetrator used. They alleged that the company had successfully restricted one older model's ability to produce explicit material, but rolled back the measures in newer models for profit. The plaintiffs are asking the AI companies to stop enabling such crimes and are demanding monetary damages. Neither company responded to requests for comment. Huo Jingnan, NPR News.
0: On Wall Street, Dow futures are up 70 points at this hour. 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

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We do hope you like us.

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1: And my name

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It's a mighty long way down rock and roll. From Portland Works to Bramall Lane, 47 years. Thank you for your support. Thank you for being our birth town. Sheffield will always be Def Leppard land. 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Thank you. 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

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Are you ready, Las Vegas?

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1: Just what is it that you want to do?
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0: 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That's what we gotta do.
1: Hey.

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And black women often feel underestimated. And I wanted us to be proud of not only the show, but the process. Proud of the struggle. Thankful for the beauty that comes with a painful history. 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

Hold it, y'all, hold it. Now, we realize this is New York, and y'all are sophisticated, but it's not Must I Holler. This is the Showing Up, Shake 'em On Down. It's Must I Holler. Must I Shake 'em On Down. Come on, y'all.

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1: 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Oh, he hit him with a hard right hand, and the referee's down.
2: Watching two other people fight won't help us.
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2: Don't you really get it?
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Central Park.

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A German collective operating in concert to create sonic mastery. 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

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And I think that so many of us can relate to this, especially living in LA, you know. 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And that is what this song is totally about. It's just about surrounding yourself with people that you love and care about and not letting anything negative get in the way. And it's about wanting to dance, so this is Wake Up.

0: Yeah. Oh, this is 2D.
1: Hey, hey, listen, how's it going, Siren Sister? We are in Siren Sister, aren't we?
0: Well, I could never tell because we only

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1: Live from NPR News, I'm Janine Herbst. President Trump says he's agreed to resume talks with Iran, but he says the ceasefire is over. NPR's Franco Ordonez has more.
2: President Trump says Iran's leaders reached out to his team asking to continue talks and that they've agreed to do so. But he says in a Truth Social post that the U.S. has stated to them, quote, in no uncertain terms, that the ceasefire is over. The U.S. and Iran have been trading significant strikes over the last few days, raising concerns about whether the two sides would be able to reach a final deal to end the war. Trump, who just returned to Washington from the NATO summit in Turkey, warned that more strikes were coming in retribution for Iranian strikes on ships sailing through the Strait of Hormuz. But he also insisted that the U.S. would not be returning to full-scale warfare with Iran. Franco Ordonez, NPR News. The White House.
1: In Houston, lawmakers are calling for an independent investigation into the fatal shooting of a Mexican immigrant by ICE agents as witnesses contradict a DHS statement. Houston Public Media's Kyle McLennigan has more.
3: The shooting took place on Tuesday in the district of Congresswoman Sylvia Garcia. She says the acting director of ICE told her officers went after the wrong person.
4: He confirmed that Lorenzo Salgado Aroja was not the target of the operation, nor was his brother, who was a passenger in the vehicle.
3: An ICE spokesman says officers opened fire after the driver attempted to run them over. Attorney Hugo Balderas represents two of the men who were in the van at the time of the incident.
5: They confirmed that at no point was there ever an ICE agent directly in front of the vehicle. They also confirmed that the shots came from the sides, not from the front. Which is inconsistent, you know, with the ICE agent's statement.
3: The local district attorney is also launching his own investigation. For NPR News, I'm Kyle McLennigan in Houston.
1: The Education Department is trying to reassure disability advocates about plans to move the agency's special ed offices elsewhere in the federal government. NPR's Janaki Mitha has more.
6: For months, the disability community has been on edge about the special education office moving to the Department of Health and Human Services. According to a recording of the call obtained by NPR, Kelly Rogers, who oversees that office, said the staff with expertise in special education will move to HHS, but that she would continue to oversee them from her perch at the Education Department. She promised that federal funds and oversight of special education laws would not be disrupted by the changes. Several advocates told NPR they left the call more concerned about how this move would improve the lives of students and educators. They worried the changes will make it more confusing for students, state leaders, and families to know where to turn if the rights of students with disabilities are not being met in schools. Janaki Mehta, NPR News.
1: You're listening to NPR News from Washington. Graham Plattner, Maine's Democratic nominee for U.S. Senate, is officially out of the race. The Maine Secretary of State says Plattner filed the necessary paperwork to withdraw his candidacy 2 days after announcing he planned to do so following an accusation of rape by a former girlfriend. He denies the claims. The Maine Democratic Party now has until July 27th to pick his replacement. Syria says it apprehended the people behind two bombs that went off earlier this week during a state visit by France's president. NPR's Emily Fang has more.
7: The bombs were set near the upscale hotel in central Damascus where French President Emmanuel Macron had been staying earlier this week. Syria's security forces say they've now arrested several suspects who they said were linked to the extremist group ISIS. Syria published videos of the arrest raids in Damascus's suburbs, but they still have not announced any leads in a separate bombing in a Damascus cafe earlier this month, which killed 9 people. While violence is overall down in Syria since the end of the civil war, a handful of deadly explosions linked to ISIS and sectarian attacks on Syria's minority groups have challenged the country's new government to provide stability. Emily Fang, NPR News.
1: In men's World Cup soccer, Spain beat Belgium today in Los Angeles 2-1 in extra time. That sends Spain to the semifinals Tuesday against France. Wall Street higher by the closing bell, the Dow up 149 points, the Nasdaq up 74, the S&P 500 up 31. I'm Janine Herbst, and you're listening to NPR News from Washington.
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1: Live from NPR News, I'm Janine Herbst. President Trump says he's agreed to resume talks with Iran, but he says the ceasefire is over. NPR's Franco Ordonez has more.
2: President Trump says Iran's leaders reached out to his team asking to continue talks and that they've agreed to do so. But he says in a Truth Social post that the U.S. has stated to them, quote, in no uncertain terms, that the ceasefire is over. The U.S. and Iran have been trading significant strikes over the last few days, raising concerns about whether the two sides would be able to reach a final deal to end the war. Trump, who just returned to Washington from the NATO summit in Turkey, warned that more strikes were coming in retribution for Iranian strikes on ships sailing through the Strait of Hormuz. But he also insisted that the U.S. would not be returning to full-scale warfare with Iran. Franco Ordonez, NPR News. The White House.
1: In Houston, lawmakers are calling for an independent investigation into the fatal shooting of a Mexican immigrant by ICE agents as witnesses contradict a DHS statement. Houston Public Media's Kyle McLenigan has more.

0: says officers opened fire after the driver attempted to run them over. Attorney Hugo Balderas represents two of the men who were in the van at the time of the incident.
1: They confirmed that at no point was there ever an ICE agent directly in front of the vehicle. They also confirmed that the shots came from the sides, not from the front, which is inconsistent, you know, with the ICE agent's statement.
0: The local district attorney is also launching his own investigation. For NPR News, I'm Kyle McClinigan in Houston.
2: The Education Department is trying to reassure disability advocates about plans to move the agency's special ed offices elsewhere in the federal government. NPR's Janaki Mitha has more.
3: For months, the disability community has been on edge about the special education office moving to the Department of Health and Human Services. According to a recording of the call obtained by NPR, Kelly Rogers, who oversees that office, said the staff with expertise in special education will move to HHS, but that she would continue to oversee them from her perch at the Education Department. She promised that federal funds and oversight of special education laws would not be disrupted by the changes. Several advocates told NPR they left the call more concerned about how this move would improve the lives of students and educators. They worried the changes will make it more confusing for students, state leaders, and families to know where to turn if the rights of students with disabilities are not being met in schools. Janaki Mehta, NPR News.
2: You're listening to NPR News from Washington. Graham Plattner, Maine's Democratic nominee for U.S. Senate, is officially out of the race. The Maine Secretary of State says Plattner filed the necessary paperwork to withdraw his candidacy 2 days after announcing he planned to do so following an accusation of rape by a former girlfriend. He denies the claims. The Maine Democratic Party now has until July 27th to pick his replacement. Syria says it apprehended the people behind two bombs that went off earlier this week during a state visit by France's president. NPR's Emily Fang has more.
4: The bombs were set near the upscale hotel in central Damascus where French President Emmanuel Macron had been staying earlier this week. Syria's security forces say they've now arrested several suspects who they said were linked to the extremist group ISIS. Syria published videos of the arrest raids in Damascus's suburbs, but they still have not announced any leads in a separate bombing in a Damascus cafe earlier this month, which killed 9 people. While violence is overall down in Syria since the end of the civil war, a handful of deadly explosions linked to ISIS and sectarian attacks on Syria's minority groups have challenged the country's new government to provide stability. Emily Fang, NPR News.
2: In men's World Cup soccer, Spain beat Belgium today in Los Angeles 2-1 in extra time. That sends Spain to the semifinals Tuesday against France. Wall Street higher by the closing bell, the Dow up 149 points, the Nasdaq up 74. The S&P 500 up 31. I'm Janine Herbst, and you're listening to NPR News from Washington.
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Come on, ladies. Gotta hear that again. 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

Jack Cassidy, Spencer Dryden, Paul Kantner, I'm sorry, I'm getting tired, Marty Ballin, Nicky Hopkin played piano with him, Grace Slick. God bless you. Good night from the Jefferson Airplane.

she go? Huh?

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I'd like to play a piece that came to me when I was down the countryside in a beautiful place called Devon. And incidentally, that's where Devon is where this original European set off on the Mayflower, kind of from Plymouth, to come to this fantastic country. So now, I'd like to play a tune that I wrote in that sort of area, I think. It's called Valley of Rocks.

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And I like playing it. I don't know what it's called though, I seem to have forgotten. It's called, you do something, you join me, you clap along.

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1: May we always be young. May we always be young at heart. May we stay innocent, even in the city of sin.

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We love you.